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3: 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I'm Dr. Keith Solomon, D.C. from the Long Island Disc Decompression Center. 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Well, I'm here to tell you that there's another option, and it doesn't involve surgery. It's called VAX-D and the Zenith A100. These two state-of-the-art decompression machines pull the disc back into position by creating a negative pressure within the disc. This, in turn, forces nutrients into the disc and gives the spine the space it needs so that there is less irritation on the spinal nerves, which is causing the pain. VAX-D is so successful, it's been seen on ABC, CBS, and NBC News. I've treated thousands of patients with this revolutionary new technology and have been featured in Newsday many times. So if you want to try something different, schedule a free consultation with me. I'll be more than happy to sit down with you and go over your x-rays and MRI to see if you're a candidate.

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8: 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This in turn forces nutrients into the disc and gives the spine the space it needs so that there is less irritation on the spinal nerves, which is causing the pain. VAX-D is so successful, it's been seen on ABC, CBS, and NBC News. 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

0: Now, your WHLI New York Cancer and Blood Specialist forecast from Long Island meteorologist Pat Pagano.
1: It is a fickle forecast. Sunny, moderately humid today, middle 80s, cooler to shore. Partly cloudy tonight, 70. Hazy and humid on Thursday, showers, a scattered thunderstorm, 80 to 85. Partly cloudy, less humid Friday, 80. Some sun Saturday, 80. Showers Sunday, mid-70s. In the Weather Center, I'm meteorologist Pat Pagano. 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
2: Now, checking our roads from the corner cabin at Seaford, WHLI, Long Island Traffic Center.
3: Westbound delays on the LIE heading into Glen Cove Road, then it's heavy both ways at the Queens line. The northern state a little slow westbound heading into Queens. The Cross Island has some northbound delays heading up towards the Long Island Expressway. The southern state a little slow westbound heading into Queens. No delays on the trains. The Long Island Railroad is running on or close. I'm John Lynch with Long Island Traffic.
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2: Now, your WHLI New York Cancer and Blood Specialist's forecast from Long Island meteorologist Pat Pagano.
12: It is a fickle forecast. Sunny, moderately humid today, middle 80s, cooler to shore. Partly cloudy tonight, 70. Hazy and humid on Thursday, showers, a scattered thunderstorm, 80 to 85. Partly cloudy, less humid Friday, 80. Some sun Saturday, 80. Showers Sunday, mid-70s. In the Weather Center, I'm meteorologist Pat Pagano.
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0: Checking our roads from the corner cabin at Seaford, WHLI, Long Island Traffic Center.
1: There's some eastbound delays on the northern state by 106, 107. Delays westbound heading into Queens. The LIE a little slow westbound at Glen Cove Road, heavy both ways at the Queens line. The southern state has some westbound delays heading into the Seaford Oyster Bay. The Cross Island is slow northbound heading up towards the Long Island Expressway. The Long Island Railroad is running on or close. If you have a traffic tip, call 955-NEWS. I'm John Lynch with Long Island Traffic.
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1: A former Penn State student from Westbury has pled not guilty to 11 felony charges in an alleged fraternity cocaine trafficking ring. 24-year-old Agostino Abatelio surrendered to Pennsylvania authorities Tuesday and was arraigned on charges including conspiracy and drug delivery. Prosecutors say he was a major cocaine dealer for Penn State students. 14 people have been charged in the alleged operation. ABC is suing the Trump administration's Federal Communication Commission, accusing the agency of violating the network's First Amendment rights. The lawsuit follows an FCC review of 8 ABC-owned broadcasting licenses after a joke by late-night host Jimmy Kimmel angered President Trump. ZZ Top drummer Frank Beard has died at the age of 77. Beard played with the band for more than 5 decades. ZZ Top sold more than 50 million records, with hits including Sharp Dressed Man and Legs. In sports, the Mets lost to San Diego 5-2. The Yankees beat Baltimore 3-1. With your Long Island News update, I'm John Lynch.
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0: Now, your WHLI New York Cancer and Blood Specialist's forecast from Long Island meteorologist Pat Pagano.
1: It is a fickle forecast. Sunny, moderately humid today, middle 80s, cooler to shore. Partly cloudy tonight, 70. Hazy and humid on Thursday, showers, a scattered thunderstorm, 80 to 85. Partly cloudy, less humid Friday, 80. Some sun Saturday, 80. Showers Sunday, mid-70s. In the Weather Center, I'm meteorologist Pat Pagano. On the new 104.7 WHLI.

0: Checking our roads from the corner cabin at Seaford, WHLI, Long Island Traffic Center.
1: There's delays on the Long Island Expressway both ways into Glen Cove Road. On the eastbound side, there's a car fire over on the shoulder. Then it's heavy both ways over by the Queens Line. The northern state has westbound delays heading into 106-107. The southern state is slow eastbound heading into the Wantagh. The Cross Island stop and go northbound from the southern state up to the bridges. The Long Island Railroad is running on or close. If you have a traffic tip, call 955-NEWS. With your Long Island traffic, I'm John Lynch.
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Good morning, Sean Lynch, Sean at Dawn. News, traffic, and weather all on the way on this Wednesday, August 19th. Good morning.

0: Now, your WHLI New York Cancer and Blood Specialist's forecast from Long Island meteorologist Pat Pagano.
1: It is a fickle forecast. Sunny, moderately humid today, middle 80s, cooler to shore. Partly cloudy tonight, 70. Hazy and humid on Thursday, showers, a scattered thunderstorm, 80 to 85. Partly cloudy, less humid Friday, 80. Some sun Saturday, 80. Showers Sunday, mid-70s. In the Weather Center, I'm meteorologist Pat Pagano. 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

0: 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Now, checking our roads from the corner cabin at Seaford, WHLI, Long Island Traffic Center.
1: Jammed up on the LIE both ways by Glen Cove Road. On the eastbound side, there's a car fire taking out a couple of lanes. There's westbound delays heading into Deer Park Avenue. Then it's heavy both ways over by the Queens line. The northern state slow westbound into Queens. The southern state has eastbound delays from Eagle Avenue to the Wantagh. There's northbound delays on the Cross Island from the southern state up to the bridges. The Long Island Railroad is running on or close to schedule system-wide. If you have a traffic tip, call 955-NEWS with your Long Island traffic. I'm John Lynch.
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7: Now, your WHLI New York Cancer and Blood Specialist forecast from Long Island meteorologist Pat Pagano.
15: It is a fickle forecast. Sunny, moderately humid today, middle 80s, cooler to shore. Partly cloudy tonight, 70. Hazy and humid on Thursday. Showers, a scattered thunderstorm, 80 to 85. Partly cloudy, less humid Friday, 80. Some sun Saturday, 80. Showers Sunday, mid-70s. In the Weather Center, I'm meteorologist Pat Pagano.
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0: Checking our roads from the corner cabin at Seaford, WHLI, Long Island Traffic Center.
1: On the Southern State westbound at the Sykes Coast, there's an accident taking out a lane. On the LIE westbound at Bethpage Road, there's an accident taking out a lane. Eastbound over by Glen Cove Road, there's a car fire that's blocking a couple of lanes. Heavy westbound heading into the area too. The Northern State is heavy both ways over by the Queens Line. The Cross Island slow northbound heading up towards the Long Island Expressway. The Long Island Railroad is running on or close. If you have a traffic tip, call 955 News.
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0: Former Penn State student from Westbury has pled not guilty to 11 felony charges in an alleged fraternity cocaine trafficking ring. 24-year-old Agostino Abatelio surrendered to Pennsylvania authorities Tuesday and was arraigned on charges including conspiracy and drug delivery. Prosecutors say he was a major cocaine dealer for Penn State students. 14 people have been charged in the alleged operation. ABC is suing the Trump administration's Federal Communication Commission, accusing the agency of violating the network's First Amendment rights. The lawsuit follows an FCC review of 8 ABC-owned broadcasting licenses after a joke by late-night host Jimmy Kimmel angered President Trump. ZZ Top drummer Frank Beard has died at the age of 77. Beard played with the band for more than 5 decades. ZZ Top sold more than 50 million records, with hits including Sharp Dressed Man and Legs. In sports, the Mets lost to San Diego 5-2. The Yankees beat Baltimore 3-1. With your Long Island News update, I'm John Lynch.
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0: Now, your WHLI New York Cancer and Blood Specialist's forecast from Long Island meteorologist Pat Pagano.
1: It is a fickle forecast. Sunny, moderately humid today, middle 80s, cooler to shore. Partly cloudy tonight, 70. Hazy and humid on Thursday, showers, a scattered thunderstorm, 80 to 85. Partly cloudy, less humid Friday, 80. Some sun Saturday, 80. Showers Sunday, mid-70s. In the Weather Center, I'm meteorologist Pat Pagano.
0: Now, checking our roads from the corner cabin at Seaford, WHLI, Long Island Traffic Center.
2: Westbound delays on the LIE from Vets Highway to Deer Park Avenue. Then it's heavy westbound at the Seaford Oyster Bay. Slow both ways at Glen Cove Road. Heavy both ways at the Queens Line. The Northern State heavy both ways between the Meadowbrook and the Wantagh. Delays both ways at the Queens Line. The Southern State has westbound delays heading into Route 110. Then there's eastbound delays from Eagle Avenue to the Wantagh. The Cross Island slow northbound from the Southern State to the Long Island Expressway. The Long Island Railroad is on or close.
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0: Now, your WHLI New York Cancer and Blood Specialist's forecast from Long Island meteorologist Pat Pagano.
1: It is a fickle forecast. Sunny, moderately humid today, middle 80s, cooler to shore. Partly cloudy tonight, 70. Hazy and humid on Thursday, showers, a scattered thunderstorm, 80 to 85. Partly cloudy, less humid Friday, 80. Some sun Saturday, 80. Showers Sunday, mid-70s. In the Weather Center, I'm meteorologist Pat Pagano. 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
0: 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Now, checking our roads from the corner cabin at Seaford, WHLI, Long Island Traffic Center.
2: There's delays on the southern state, both ways by the Sags Coast, then it's slow westbound at Route 110, then stop and go both ways between the Seaford Oyster Bay and Eagle Avenue. The LIE slow westbound from Vets Highway to Deer Park Avenue. Heavy both ways between the Seaford Oyster Bay and Glen Cove Road. Heavy both ways at the Queens Line. On the northern state, it's slow westbound heading into Route 110, then there's delays both ways by the Wantagh, delays both ways over by the Queens Line. The Long Island Railroad is on or close. I'm John Lynch with Long Island Traffic.
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0: Now, your WHLI New York Cancer and Blood Specialist's forecast from Long Island meteorologist Pat Pagano.
16: It is a fickle forecast. Sunny, moderately humid today, middle 80s, cooler to shore. Partly cloudy tonight, 70. Hazy and humid on Thursday. Showers, a scattered thunderstorm, 80 to 85. Partly cloudy, less humid Friday, 80. Some sun Saturday, 80. Showers Sunday, mid-70s. In the Weather Center, I'm meteorologist Papageno.
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0: ring. 24-year-old Agostino Abatelio surrendered to Pennsylvania authorities Tuesday and was arraigned on charges including conspiracy and drug delivery. Prosecutors say he was a major cocaine dealer for Penn State students. 14 people have been charged in the alleged operation. ABC is suing the Trump administration's Federal Communication Commission, accusing the agency of violating the network's First Amendment rights. The lawsuit follows an FCC review of 8 ABC-owned broadcasting licenses after a joke by late-night host Jimmy Kimmel angered President Trump. ZZ Top drummer Frank Beard has died at the age of 77. Beard played with the band for more than 5 decades. ZZ Top sold more than 50 million records, with hits including Sharp Dressed Man and Legs. In sports, the Mets lost to San Diego 5-2. The Yankees beat Baltimore 3-1. With your Long Island News update, I'm John Lynch.
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1: So if you're interviewing for a new job, the good news is the hiring manager wants to like you, because the sooner they can fill the position, the sooner they can move on. So here are some tips from the former editor-in-chief of Glamour and Self magazine, Cindy Liv. 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Most companies don't care where you went to college. 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
5: Now, checking our roads from the Corner Cabin at Seaford, WHLI, Long Island Traffic Center.
0: Westbound delays on the Southern State heading into Route 110, then it's stop and go both ways between the Seaford or Span Eagle Avenue. The Northern State has westbound delays heading to Route 110. Delays both ways at the Wantagh, delays both ways at the Queens Line. The LIE slow westbound from Vets Highway to Deer Park Avenue, then it's stop and go both ways between the Seaford or Span Glen Cove Road. Heavy both ways at the Queens Line. The Long Island Railroad is on or close. I'm John Lynch with Long Island Traffic.
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My name is Sean Lynch, hanging with you till 10. Sean at Dawn, Maureen in Freeport. She wanted to hear a little Frankie Valli on WHLI.

0: Now, your WHLI New York Cancer and Blood Specialists forecast from Long Island meteorologist Pat Pagano.
1: It is a fickle forecast. Sunny, moderately humid today, middle 80s, cooler to shore. Partly cloudy tonight, 70. Hazy and humid on Thursday, showers, a scattered thunderstorm, 80 to 85. Partly cloudy, less humid Friday, 80. Some sun Saturday, 80. Showers Sunday, mid-70s. In the Weather Center, I'm meteorologist Pat Pagano.
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0: Checking our roads from the corner cabin at Seaford, WHLI, Long Island Traffic Center.
1: It's stop and go on the southern state, both ways between Route 110 and Eagle Avenue. The northern state has westbound delays from Deer Park Avenue out to Route 110, heavy both ways by the Wantagh, delays both ways at the Queens Line. The LIE is slow westbound from Vets Highway to Deer Park Avenue, then it's heavy westbound at the Seaford Oyster Bay, slow both ways from Glen Cove Road to the Queens Line. The Long Island Railroad is on or close. I'm John Lynch with Long Island Traffic.
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1: 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Yeah, this is the Big Bopper speaking.

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0: 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Now, checking our roads from the Corner Cabin at Seaford, WHLI, Long Island Traffic Center.
3: There's delays on the Northern State westbound at Deer Park Avenue. Then it's heavy both ways at the Wantagh. Delays both ways at the Queens Line, the LIE. Stop and go westbound from Vets Highway to Deer Park Avenue. Heavy both ways at the Seaford Oyster Bay. Slow both ways at Glen Cove Road. Heavy both ways at the Queens Line. The Southern State slow both ways between Route 110 and Eagle Avenue. The Long Island Railroad is on or close. I'm John Lynch with Long Island Traffic.
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5: A written agreement usually comes into being when all parties sign. But what if you're at a distance and must sign and mail? The court crumbled that question in the case of the Cookie Makers contract. I'm Curtis Howard with today's Point of Law. Susan Doyle had started a bakery in her kitchen, and it soon grew into a nationwide business. Mrs. Doyle's Divine Danish won customers partly because of the fresh fruit she used for her baked goods. Her supply came from Harvey Eisenstadt, a commission merchant. Early one spring, Harvey wrote to Susan. He said, "We're going to have a great crop of these special baking apples you use. I can let you have your usual order at $1 a box less than you paid last year, but I'll need to have your written reply within 48 hours. Susan wrote immediately, saying she'd take all Harvey's apples at the dollar-off price. But within hours after mailing her letter, she learned that there had been a huge shipment of similar baking apples from Australia at $3 a box less than last year's price. Susan immediately called the commission merchant long distance. She said, "Mr. Eisenstadt, I'm going to have to cancel my letter to you, which you haven't received yet. You see, I can buy apples now at far less than your price." Eisenstadt said, "Hey, wait a minute, Mrs. Doyle. I'm already obligated to buy from local growers at the old price. You've got to buy from me at the price I quoted." Susan said, "Not at all. I'll buy at the new market price or not at all." Eisenstadt said, "Well, I can't afford to take that kind of loss. If you won't buy at the quoted price, I'll have to sue." She didn't, so he sued. His attorney told the court, "These people made a definite agreement to pay a definite price. Now, the agreement became effective when Susan accepted the terms by mail. She could not later cancel by phone, as she attempted to do. Therefore, she is bound by her agreement and must pay the agreed-upon price." Susan's attorney said, "There was no contract at all. Susan phoned Eisenstadt before her letter of acceptance arrived. She told him she was canceling, which she had a perfect right to do. She need not pay him anything." What did the court do about the cookie maker's contract? We'll find out in a moment.
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0: Now, your WHLI New York Cancer and Blood Specialist's forecast from Long Island meteorologist Pat Pagano.
8: It is a fickle forecast. Sunny, moderately humid today, middle 80s, cooler to shore. Partly cloudy tonight, 70. Hazy and humid on Thursday, showers, a scattered thunderstorm, 80 to 85. Partly cloudy, less humid Friday, 80. Some sun Saturday, 80. Showers Sunday, mid-70s. In the Weather Center, I'm meteorologist Pat Pagano.
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The new 104.7 WHLI. My name is Sean Lynch, Sean at Dawn. That about does it for me. I'll catch you back here tomorrow morning, bright and early, 6 a.m. I'll bring the bagels, you bring the coffee. Rob Rush, he is up next.

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Let's get right into the music. 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

0: Kicking off 11 great songs in a row on the new 104.7 WHLI with Harold Melvin and the Blue Notes. It's Rob Rush. Let's go back to September of 1964 off of the Redbird record label. This is the Shangri-Las. And you know, this song was done by Long Island's own Twisted Sister 21 years later. They included it on their 1985 album Come Out and Play. And this is the original Leader of the Pack on the new 104.7 WHLI.
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It's Rob Rush and Kitties. 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

Much like Build Me Up Buttercup by The Foundations, that song by The Righteous Brothers that kicks off 11 great songs in a row on the new 104.7 WHLI was a hit for them in two different decades. Originally in 1965 and then in 1990, thanks to the motion picture Ghost, starring the late Patrick Swayze and Demi Moore. It's Rob Rush, and speaking of music for film, how about TV? Here's The Partridge Family.

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Hey, if you like to fish, you can sign up for the greatest bluefish tournament on earth, August 29th and 30th. It's on the Long Island Sound. If you think you got what it takes, you like catching blues, well, there's over $40,000 in prizes. If you're interested, all you got to do is go to bluefishtournament.com.

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2: 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I'm Dr. Keith Solomon, D.C. from the Long Island Disc Decompression Center. 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This, in turn, forces nutrients into the disc and gives the spine the space it needs so that there is less irritation on the spinal nerves, which is causing the pain. VAX-D is so successful, it's been seen on ABC, CBS, and NBC News. 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

0: It's after 1 p.m., so you want to have a margarita, it's all right by me, Jimmy Buffett, on the new 104.7 WHLI, giving you the hits of a lifetime. Yeah, all the good songs are here. Spread the word. Tell your friends. Here's Frankie Valli in the Four Seasons.
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Carole King kicks off 11 great songs in a row on the new 104.7 WHLI, and that is going to do it for me. Rob Rush saying, see ya when I see ya, making way for John Daniels. He is coming in next to continue the hits of a lifetime, commercial-free. Thank you so much for listening to the new 104.7 WHLI. Going to leave you with Jay Siegel and the Tokens. Good luck, good afternoon, and you stay safe.

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Danny and the Juniors from the new 104.7 WHLI, also the Fifth Dimension, and Earth, Wind, and Fire. Our thoughts remain with Earth, Wind, and Fire drummer John Parris, who is in a medically induced coma following a medical incident. He actually had awoken from the coma and joked around for a little bit, and the doctors actually put him back into the medically induced coma as he continues to recover. Our thoughts and wishes are with him and his family.

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2: 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I'm Dr. Keith Solomon, D.C. from the Long Island Disc Decompression Center. 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Have you tried physical therapy, chiropractic adjustments, acupuncture, shots, and are living day-to-day on pain medication? Well, I'm here to tell you that there's another option, and it doesn't involve surgery. It's called VAX-D and the Zenith A100. These two state-of-the-art decompression machines pull the disc back into position by creating a negative pressure within the disc. This, in turn, forces nutrients into the disc and gives the spine the space it needs so that there is less irritation on the spinal nerves, which is causing the pain. VAX-D is so successful, it's been seen on ABC, CBS, and NBC News. I've treated thousands of patients with this revolutionary new technology and have been featured in Newsday many times. 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

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Today, National Potato Day. A perfect day to let you know that we are planning Long Island Potato Festival for Saturday, September 26th and 27th at Farmingdale State College with all things potato. 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
4: A written agreement usually comes into being when all parties sign. But what if you're at a distance and must sign and mail? The court crumbled that question in the case of the cookie maker's contract. I'm Curtis Howard with today's Point of Law. Susan Doyle had started a bakery in her kitchen, and it soon grew into a nationwide business. Mrs. Doyle's Divine Danish won customers partly because of the fresh fruit she used for her baked goods. Her supply came from Harvey Eisenstadt, a commission merchant. Early one spring, Harvey wrote to Susan. He said, "We're going to have a great crop of these special baking apples you use. I can let you have your usual order at $1 a box less than you paid last year, but I'll need to have your written reply within 48 hours. Susan wrote immediately, saying she'd take all Harvey's apples at the dollar-off price. But within hours after mailing her letter, she learned that there had been a huge shipment of similar baking apples from Australia at $3 a box less than last year's price. Susan immediately called the commission merchant long distance. She said, "Mr. Eisenstadt, I'm going to have to cancel my letter to you, which you haven't received yet. You see, I can buy apples now at far less than your price." Eisenstadt said, "Hey, wait a minute, Mrs. Doyle. I'm already obligated to buy from local growers at the old price. You've got to buy from me at the price I quoted." Susan said, "Not at all. I'll buy at the new market price or not at all." Eisenstadt said, "I can't afford to take that kind of loss. If you won't buy at the quoted price, I'll have to sue." She didn't, so he sued. His attorney told the court, "These people made a definite agreement to pay a definite price. Now, the agreement became effective when Susan accepted the terms by mail. She could not later cancel by phone, as she attempted to do. Therefore, she is bound by her agreement and must pay the agreed-upon price." Susan's attorney said, "There was no contract at all. Susan phoned Eisenstadt before her letter of acceptance arrived. She told him she was canceling, which she had a perfect right to do. She need not pay him anything." What did the court do about the cookie maker's contract? We'll find out in a moment.
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1: Wanta Parkway, southbound accident at the Southern State Parkway merge. That's in the shoulder. And on the Southern State Parkway, eastbound, an accident reported at Meadowbrook Parkway. Slow ride starts before Peninsula Boulevard. Northern State Parkway, eastbound, you're jamming off the Grand Central Parkway changeover. LIE crawling along Cross Island Parkway through exit 37.
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And if you relate to that, and you love being out on the water, on the 29th and the 30th, that weekend, the greatest bluefish tournament on earth will take place throughout Long Island Sound with $40,000 in prizes up for grabs. 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

0: WHLI Long Island traffic.
1: Wanta Parkway, southbound accident at the Southern State Parkway merge. That's in the shoulder. And on the Southern State Parkway, eastbound, an accident reported at Meadowbrook Parkway. Slow ride starts before Peninsula Boulevard. Northern State Parkway, eastbound, you're jamming off the Grand Central Parkway changeover. LIE crawling along Cross Island Parkway through exit 37.
0: WHLI.
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0: WHLI Long Island traffic.
1: LIE eastbound, heavy volume delays off the Cross Island Parkway going through exit 40. A few breaks along the way through. Northern State Parkway eastbound, you have a long line of cars off the Grand Central Parkway changeover, and that's going through Meadowbrook Parkway. On the Southern State eastbound, heaviest volume delays start after Meadowbrook Parkway and following through Bethpage State Parkway.
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1: LIE eastbound, heavy volume delays off the Cross Island Parkway going through exit 40. A few breaks along the way through. Northern State Parkway eastbound, you have a long line of cars off the Grand Central Parkway changeover, and that's going through Meadowbrook Parkway. On the Southern State eastbound, heaviest volume delays start after Meadowbrook Parkway and following through Bethpage State Parkway.
0: WHLI.

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0: WHLI Long Island traffic.
1: LIE eastbound, crawling along, cross Island Parkway through exit 39. You're bunched up again going through Jericho. Westbound delays from exit 37 going back to the cross Island Parkway. Northern State Parkway overall is your best bet. Meadowbrook Parkway southbound, volume delays going through Hempstead Turnpike going down to the Southern State Parkway merge. And on the Southern State, westbound delays start before Bethpage State Parkway goes through Peninsula Boulevard. Maybe a few breaks along the way through.
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12: LIE eastbound, crawling along, Cross Island Parkway through exit 39. You're bunched up again going through Jericho. Westbound delays from exit 37 going back to the Cross Island Parkway. Northern State Parkway overall is your best bet. Meadowbrook Parkway southbound, volume delays going through Hempstead Turnpike going down to the Southern State Parkway merge. And on the Southern State, westbound delays start before Bethpage State Parkway goes through Peninsula Boulevard. Maybe a few breaks along the way through.
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And I'm John Daniels with Marvin Gaye on the way. 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
1: LIE east and westbound heavy congestion delays between exit 39 and the Cross Island Parkway. Northern State Parkway east and westbound, you're jamming as well at the Grand Central Parkway changeover. Eastbound delays follow you into Wanta Parkway and again going into Seaford Oyster Bay Expressway. On the Southern State, westbound long line of cars from before Bethpage State Parkway through Peninsula Boulevard and Meadowbrook Parkway southbound. You are on the brakes from Zeckendorf Boulevard all the way down to the Southern State Parkway merge.
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2: Hello, everyone. I'm Dr. Keith Solomon, D.C. from the Long Island Disc Decompression Center. Are you suffering from severe neck and back pain? Have you tried physical therapy, chiropractic adjustments, acupuncture, shots, and are living day-to-day on pain medication? Well, I'm here to tell you that there's another option, and it doesn't involve surgery. It's called VAX-D and the Zenith A100. These two state-of-the-art decompression machines pull the disc back into position by creating a negative pressure within the disc. This, in turn, forces nutrients into the disc and gives the spine the space it needs so that there is less irritation on the spinal nerves, which is causing the pain. VAX-D is so successful, it's been seen on ABC, CBS, and NBC News. I've treated thousands of patients with this revolutionary new technology and have been featured in Newsday many times. 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